Sometimes I desire. You were here to hold me tight. If life is a gift, come here by me and take it away.

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So I called you on the phone that night. Your roommate says you weren't at home, but I could hear you talking in the background. And every time I go out, I'm running your friends. They look at me like I'm some kind of demon, like I got horns sticking out of my head. Babe, I know you don't want to tell me what you're thinking, but I've been

If all your hopes and your dreams don't work out the way you plan, well, I can't take all the blame for that. You see, I honestly believe what you and I have is something precious.

Any person who alters, forges, knowingly destroys, knowingly mutilates, or in any manner changes this certificate may be fined not to exceed $10,000 or imprisoned for not more than 5 years, or both.

It's also from the last album. It tells the story of how we recorded it and what went wrong when we did it. It happened in Switzerland. The song's thing called Smoke on the Water.

0: coming up here, please. And a bit more monitor if you got it. 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Right.
1: Trovador Urbano, todos los martes de 4 a 7 de la tarde, aquí en Radio Utopía.

I'll always love. Forever, only you I'll always love. It's time you say goodbye, I'll always love. For the rest of my life, it's you I'll always love. Its song I write will be to say that you're the one, it's you I'll always love. For the rest of my days, I know you make me cry. Wherever we're apart, you'll make me cry. But every need you cause, you satisfy. 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

0: victoria.
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4: 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Okay, one more time. Off we go. Off we go.
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To be standing at the summit and plummet. 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

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I think I see why a lot of rappers get on these features and try to show out.

0: passionist. 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
1: so much.
0: For the renegade, someone's gonna make me blow my composure.

0: or you're gonna get it smoked. 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I've been old, tossed in the air by my own arm and launched so hard it broke my collarbone.
1: And when it's my time to go, I'm still not leaving.
0: Stopping nowhere, I don't know, but I've been

My hand at Silver Lake Lounge, the only place in the city to get a decent toddy. My girl takes a break from talking about her cousin who she can't remember is either great at superficial interactions or great at making interactions superficial. She leans over the table. Are you sick? No. What's with the drink? I don't want to get sick. Israel!

lights on the corner of First and Via Las Vegas, there's a creature white-knuckling a cardboard slat. Every day it says something different. Today it says looking for the cheapest way to kill myself with the number four instead of the word four. I got to thinking if I already died, want it to be in an expensive fashion. Cybertruck hearse, no boo catering. Check for blue checks at the door and cue that red light whenever you feel the salt water well. Well, I protect my virginity with the neurotic vigilance of someone called a pervert on the internet. Unsheathing my horror stories and human resource lexicon like a hot steel sword, stiff as a stimulated cock.

Sex with you makes me feel like the first time I heard Sarah Nixie say, life is unfair, kill yourself or get over it. Sex with you makes me love talking about my generation and a revolution being kept alive by cocomelon graphics and landmine words too heady to look up. Sex with you can make me think I really care about what Didion says and slashing in Bethlehem. Like I really saw myself in that baby on acid, soft belly exposed, rolling around on that shag carpet like a piggy pig, pig in a sty.

0: Alright, I just started drinking. That's not a part of the song. I legitimately got nervous. I wouldn't be able to write the rest of this if I wasn't drunk. Holly had some Tito's in the cabinet to the left of the fridge, and I mixed it with some limoncello LaCroix. I'm a few sips in, and honestly, it makes a world of difference. All that being said, we really gotta kill Netanyahu. Me? I'm as good of a Colin Powell as Tyler Perry. The spark of youth inside me reduced to a fire with a log covered in warm asparagus piss. I was 22 years old when I realized that if something is going to happen to me, I do not want to be there for it. I want to say something without saying it. Pray to whoever covers the tab and jack off in peace. Meanwhile, the radio's playing.
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